Psalm 51:10. 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

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He is writing your story each and every day. 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

Isaiah 55:6. Seek the Lord while he may be found. Call on him while he is near. Your encouraging WPER.

0: way down here in Gloucester. And I'm going to tell you, there was a point 3 years ago when I was ready to take my life. I had been through a horrible divorce. It just seemed like everybody isolated me. 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And WPER has been wonderful. 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It was what I needed.
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0: Kane is coming to Liberation Church Friday, September 25th, and your encouraging WPER has your tickets with three chances to win this coming Monday. Monday morning in the 7 o'clock hour for your first chance to win a pair of tickets with Eric and Heather. Then in the 1 o'clock hour, Teresa will give away a pair. And one last opportunity with Dwayne in the 5 o'clock hour. This Monday, win your tickets to see Kane at Liberation Church in Richmond. 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

Psalm 1:7. The Lord is good, a refuge in times of trouble. He cares for those who trust in Him. Your encouraging WPER.

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1: I'm blessed every day, and you keep me going. When I'm having a bad day, you're there. When I'm having a good day, you're there. Thank you all for being there. I am.

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This is my song, praising my Savior all the day long. You're encouraging WPER.

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The Lord is close to the brokenhearted and saves those who are crushed in spirit. Your encouraging WPER.

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Psalm 96 says, "Oh, sing to the Lord a new song. 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

Zephaniah 3:17. The Lord your God is with you, the mighty warrior who saves. He will take great delight in you. In his love, he will no longer rebuke you, but will rejoice over you with singing. Your encouraging WPER.

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1: At Your Encouraging WPER, we believe God is at work every day. Sometimes in big, life-changing ways. Sometimes in quiet moments we almost miss. Your story shows God's faithfulness and lifts up a song that will never get old.

John 13:34. A new command I give you. Love one another. As I have loved you, so you must love one another. Your encouraging WPER.

0: We have a son that just celebrated 5 years of recovery. You know, when we were in the throes of everything over the last 10 years, I started my journey literally listening to WPER. I turn it on and it's my happy place. I would not be here today if it wasn't for you guys.
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Psalm 66 says, "Come and hear, and I will declare what he has done for my soul." 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

0: Emerging WPER welcomes Kane to Richmond. Kane is coming to Liberation Church Friday, September 25th, and your Encouraging WPER has your tickets with three chances to win this coming Monday. Monday morning in the 7 o'clock hour for your first chance to win a pair of tickets with Eric and Heather. 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This Monday, win your tickets to see Kane at Liberation Church in Richmond. 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

facing today, God can turn it around tomorrow. 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

Isaiah 55:6. Seek the Lord while he may be found. Call on him while he is near. You're encouraging WPER.

Your story matters. Your song matters. This is Where They Meet. You're encouraging WPER.

0: So by the end of the day, you want to be able to say, well, that was a good day.
1: Mm-hmm.
0: You want to feel that.
1: Yes.
0: What does it mean? How do you define that? Maybe by how rewarding the day is.
1: Ooh.
0: Here's how to make it a rewarding day.
2: Mornings on your encouraging WPER.
0: We're not talking about having a perfect day, but here's how to make it a rewarding day. The Bible says when you seek God, ask him to direct you and believe that he's going to do it, he wants to reward you.
1: Mm.
0: Says it right in his word. He is a rewarder of those who diligently seek him.
2: Eric and Heather in the mornings on your encouraging WPER.

Romans 10:9. If you declare with your mouth, Jesus is Lord, and believe in your heart that God raised him from the dead, you will be saved. You're encouraging WPER.

0: Psalm 37:4 says, "Delight yourself in the Lord, and he will give you the desires of your heart."
1: A moment with WPER chaplain Barnabas Piper.
0: Delight ourselves in the Lord. This is just the kind of verse that is so often pulled out of context and turned into bad Christian decorations or even worse sermons. Delight yourself in the Lord and all your wishes will come true. Delight yourself in the Lord and get everything you've ever wanted. But we cannot ignore the context, which is responding to evil, and the premise, delighting in the Lord. Delighting in the Lord is an entire trajectory change, an entirely new motivation for us. It reframes and redirects and often completely replaces our desires. To delight in the Lord is to deeply recognize that apart from God, we have no good thing, and that He has the words of life. So where else would we go? This isn't about wish fulfillment. It's about joy and satisfaction with roots so deep that no evil can rob us of it. Does this sound idealistic and out of touch with the pains of reality? Consider that Jesus went to the cross, falsely sentenced, bearing the wrath of God for every sin, physically tortured. Why? For the joy set before him, Hebrews 12 tells us. He delighted in his Father. And we delight in the Father through Him.
1: Author, speaker Barnabas Piper is a pastor at Emmanuel Nashville. For his books and resources, visit WPER.org.

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I'd run out of numbers before I could thank you for everything.

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The Lord is my strength and song, and he has become my salvation. Keep singing along with your encouraging WPER.

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1: 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I play it in my car. It means a lot just hearing the stories and the testimony. So thank you so much for what you guys do.

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Nahum 1:7. The Lord is good, a refuge in times of trouble. He cares for those who trust in Him. Your encouraging WPER.

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Hebrews 4:16. Let us then approach God's throne of grace with confidence, so that we may receive mercy and find grace to help us in our time of need. Your encouraging WPER.

Psalm 96 says, "Oh, sing to the Lord a new song. Sing to the Lord, all the earth." Your encouraging WPER.

0: 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Just take a listen.
1: I think it's inspirational. It keeps your thoughts where they need to be. It always plays the right song at the right time.

Zephaniah 3:17. The Lord your God is with you, the mighty warrior who saves. He will take great delight in you. 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Your encouraging WP.

0: We're Baptist missionaries. We believe the mission field in Asia. Our son came down with leukemia. And so the 4 years we were in Richmond, we listened to your radio station just about every day when we were driving around the car and even at home. And then our son, his treatment at Virginia Commonwealth University Hospital worked well, and they said he's cured. And we moved back to the mission field to Korea, and we had your app, the WPER app, and we listened to it for 4 years in Korea. Then came back to Richmond, and I listen to it every day now.
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John 13:34. A new command I give you, love one another. As I have loved you, so you must love one another. You're encouraging WPER.

Psalm 66 says, "Come and hear, and I will declare what he has done for my soul." 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
1: Praise God for y'all. 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

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Your encouraging WPER.

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He is writing your story each and every day. 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
1: I've been listening ever since y'all started. It's very positive. You know, I've gone through a lot of stuff in the last year, so it's helped me get through a lot of stuff.

Isaiah 55:6. Seek the Lord while he may be found. Call on him while he is near. Your encouraging WPER.

0: Psalm 30 verse 11 says, "You have turned for me my mourning into dancing. You have loosed my sackcloth and clothed me with gladness."
1: A moment with WPER chaplain Barnabas Piper.
0: God's favor is his posture and his heart is love. He always responds to those who cry out for mercy, to those who turn from their will to his in repentance. This is the miracle of redemption. God transforms mourning into dancing, suffering into joy. He redeems our pain and sorrow. He does not waste it. He does not merely replace it as if it never happened. He makes suffering and sorrow into something altogether new. We may bear the scars of suffering, but he clothes us in gladness, draping us in a joy that can only be found in him. And this is true for all suffering experienced by believers. God will turn our mourning into dancing. Into dancing. It doesn't say he will turn our mourning into mere satisfaction or pleasantness or serenity. He turns our mourning into the polar opposite, an irrepressible expression of joy that takes us over. God is effusive in his redemption, turning a life of sorrow and pain into something altogether unimaginably new. How does he do this? Through Jesus. He is our redemption, our hope of new life both now and for all time. God turned the psalmist's mourning into dancing and restored him to the throne in his lifetime. And God redeemed Israel over and over again across the Old Testament so that our eyes would be lifted to the ultimate Redeemer.
1: Author, speaker, Barnabas Piper is a pastor at Emmanuel Nashville. 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

Romans 10:9. If you declare with your mouth, Jesus is Lord, and believe in your heart that God raised him from the dead, you will be saved. You're encouraging WPER.

Psalm 118. The Lord is my strength and song, and he has become my salvation. Keep singing along with your encouraging WPER.

0: On the days you're struggling to believe it, on the nights you're falling all to pieces, you can bring your lonely heart to Jesus. What if I told you that I believe it?
1: 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Just take a listen.
2: 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Thank you for everything you do.

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Psalm 1:7. The Lord is good, a refuge in times of trouble. He cares for those who trust in Him. Your encouraging WPER.

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Thank you for letting the songs on your encouraging WPER be a part of your story.

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The Lord is close to the brokenhearted and saves those who are crushed in spirit. 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

Psalm 96 says, "Oh, sing to the Lord a new song. 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

Zephaniah 3:17. The Lord your God is with you, the mighty warrior who saves. He will take great delight in you. In his love, he will no longer rebuke you, but will rejoice over you with singing. Your encouraging WPER.

Psalm 66 says, "Come and hear, and I will declare what he has done for my soul." 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
1: I have like bumper stickers that are 20 plus years old. So I've been listening for a long time. You know, just being able to have it on at my work when I'm having a rough day, it just brings me joy every day.

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0: I'm all the way down here in Gloucester, and I'm going to tell you, there was a point 3 years ago when I was ready to take my life. I had been through a horrible divorce. It just seemed like everybody isolated me. But praise God, He has done a wonderful work in my life. 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And WPER has been wonderful. There's been moments where God just appointed the song and it came on. It was what I needed.
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He is writing your story each and every day. 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
1: I've been listening with the LGL station for about the last 5-6 years now. I just really enjoy the music. 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When I'm in a very bad mood or very down about something, it just takes me right out of it.

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2: Oh, wow.

Isaiah 55:6. Seek the Lord while he may be found. Call on him while he is near. Your encouraging WPER.

Psalm 118. The Lord is my strength and song, and he has become my salvation. Keep singing along with your encouraging WPER.

Romans 10:9. If you declare with your mouth, Jesus is Lord, and believe in your heart that God raised him from the dead, you will be saved. You're encouraging WPER.

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1: It helps me with my mood and my attitude, encouraging me. 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

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Your encouraging WPER.

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0: Psalm 34:18. The Lord is close to the brokenhearted and saves those who are crushed in spirit. Your encouraging WPER.
1: The liar's whispering again. And lately it's been sounding like the truth.

Psalm 96 says, "Oh, sing to the Lord a new song. Sing to the Lord, all the earth." Your encouraging WPER.

0: 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Just take a listen.
1: I'm blessed every day, and you keep me going. 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Thank you all for being there.

Hebrews 4:16. Let us then approach God's throne of grace with confidence, so that we may receive mercy and find grace to help us in our time of need. Your encouraging WPER.

0: 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You know, when we were in the throes of everything over the last 10 years, I started my journey literally listening to WPER. I turn it on and it's my happy place. I would not be here today if it wasn't for you guys.
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Zephaniah 3:17. The Lord your God is with you, the mighty warrior who saves. He will take great delight in you. In his love, he will no longer rebuke you, but will rejoice over you with singing. Your encouraging WPER.

Psalm 66 says, "Come and hear, and I will declare what he has done for my soul." 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
2: Thank you so much for listening to Community Matters this morning on Your Encouraging WPER. Hey, I'm Heather, and we have a really special guest with us this morning. His name is Eric Shurseth, and he and his brother and sister-in-law founded America's 911 Foundation. They strive to make sure that the September 11th attacks are never forgotten, that each of the victims is remembered by name. But they also do great work for first responders across the country. And while they're based in Virginia, they do amazing work across the United States for those frontline workers. And Eric, I just want to say thank you so much for being here today. I'm so excited to talk with you.
3: Heather, I'm more than honored that you actually remembered who I was and asked to do this.
2: So, oh, gosh.
3: Yes, of course. Of course.
2: So, of course, I remember who you are and the incredible work that you're doing with America's 911 Foundation. Now, since Friday, we look back after 25 years since those attacks on September 11th. And I read a statistic that where a third of the people in this country don't remember it.
3: We definitely need to remember it. And during our motorcycle ride, I mean, this is the 25th anniversary. It's our 26th motorcycle ride to remember. You know, I'm standing at Flight 93 in the pouring rain 3 weeks ago. And, you know, I've been mulling it over. What are you going to say, Eric? You know, how do you wrap your head and heart around 25 years of grief and loss and everything? And it just took me back to the Bible. You know, God says, you know, you don't know about what's happening today because you can't see the future.
2: Yes,
3: gosh, I can. Yes. And yeah. I know you're going to be okay. And that was pretty much my theme was, you know, why does God allow tragedy? Well, we can't see the future. We don't know what good he has or what is in store for us, what he wants us to do out of it. And, you know, out of the tragedy of September 11th was born America's 9/11 Foundation.
2: Yep.
3: And, you know, we're not big and great and worldwide and on TV all the time, but, you know, we've done a whole lot of good to a lot of individuals, first responders and family members in remembering their loved ones.
2: Oh, absolutely.
3: And that's what it's all about. I mean, this year's ride, you know, we're making posts on Facebook and, you know, one person comments, yes, my son was on this plane and thank you very much for doing what you do. And it's like, this is why we do it.
2: Yeah.
3: You know, your son won't be forgotten. Tell me something about him so we can talk about him so he won't be forgotten.
2: Right.
3: And that's, at the end of the day, that's what makes me feel good. That's what makes me feel that we are making a difference, that we are touching the family members, mm-hmm. letting them know that their loved ones are remembered. They're not forgotten.
2: Yeah.
3: And they won't be. And we're helping first responders nationwide. You know, year to date, we've given away almost $1 million in scholarships. We've given almost $1 million away in motorcycles.
2: Wow.
3: We've given away that much money or more in disaster relief and other equipment to departments, you know, just monetary money for a department to go help another department that's flooded out or, you know, stuff like that. So,
2: well, let's talk about that a little bit. Let's talk about the mission of America's 911 Foundation isn't just honoring and remembering of September 11th and the first responders that were running in and up those stairs when everybody was running out. But you really do a lot for our first responders who are on the front line. And even though we don't hear about every 911 call, there is an operator that has to take that call. There is a procedure, and there are so many people whose lives are affected by, you know, phone calls they're never going to forget.
3: I couldn't be a first responder. I don't have the mentality. I don't have that personality to be

0: a paramedic or EMT, a police officer.
1: A 911 dispatcher?
0: Well, my wife was that and a deputy.
1: Oh, gosh.
0: So, you know, it's in the family.
1: Yeah, very much like, so, right?
0: I can't do it, but I appreciate what they can do.
1: Mm-hmm.
0: You know, for example, the tree falling through my house last Friday.
1: Oh, my gosh. Let's talk about that for a sec, if you can just recap. During all of these crazy storms that have come through Virginia, how much was this tree weigh?
0: It's estimated right now at over 15,000 pounds, which is almost 8 tons.
1: Yeah, but came blowing through Eric's house. So he understands profoundly what restoration and help means.
0: Yeah, that night, South Hill, the town that I live in, South Hill had over 45 calls into the fire department for downed trees, accidents, and so forth. And yet they were able to send one truck out here and spend about 3 hours to make sure my house didn't catch on fire.
1: Right.
0: Until Dominion Power could come and cut the power to the house.
1: So, right.
0: You know, I'm greatly appreciative of the volunteers that do that, because mm-hmm. they're all volunteers here.
1: Yeah. And you know what? I mean, think about that. So it's not just a tree down, but there are live power lines. There are, you know, maybe gas lines. Like, there's so much to navigate that someone who rolls up in a fire truck or a police car, they don't know what's there. They don't know if there's someone in the, I mean, there's so much unknown, but there is no hesitation on their part to run it.
0: Exactly. You know, and that goes back to September 11th, the 4-3, for the firefighters that ran into the building that didn't make it out.
1: Yep.
0: And didn't make it back to the station call that night. Plus the other first responders that were in the building. There's a total of 417 first responders that lost their lives that day. And that also includes the canine dog.
1: Oh, yeah. There were so many, not just that we saw, you know, in the news that these brave men and women and this sweet pup had lost their lives, but day after day after day, the continuous work that these first responders did in that heap, in the rubble, while it was still hot, while it was still smoking, and they did not leave until the job was done.
0: Yeah, our first event, the first ride we did was exactly 2 months after the attacks, November 10th and 11th. Veterans Weekend of 01, and they were, the buildings were still on fire. We rolled in, the hotel was at 34th and Broad Street at Macy's department store, and you could still smell the smell.
1: Well, before we go any further, because I want you to tell people about this incredible ride that you do, let me reintroduce you. We are speaking with Eric Schurseth. He is one of the founders and the executive director of America's 911 Foundation. It started out of the September 11th attacks, but has expanded their mission to include support for every single first responder across this country in many departments that are underfunded. And you can find out all of the incredible things they do with gifting equipment to different departments, to offering scholarships to first responders and their families. And of course, the motorcycle ride to commemorate the victims of the September 11th attack. Their website is americas911foundation.org. That's americas911foundation.org. Now, Eric, let's tell our friends listening, what inspired this ride? Because I know each year America's 911 Foundation does this incredible ride, and I know you guys just wrapped one up, but tell us about, I mean, obviously, How did the whole thing start? I mean, obviously, like you said, 2 months after you do that inaugural ride, but what was the catalyst for all that?
0: I lived in Spotsylvania County. My older brother lives in Loudoun County. And basically, I just looked up the dates and everything to make sure I was right. But September 23rd was a Sunday. He calls me at home on a Sunday night and, you know, hey, how are you doing, whatever. And he goes, well, just getting back from New York. And I'm like, why'd you go to New York?
1: Right.
0: He goes, well, wife and I went up there to help them dig out, and they politely told us it was a New York thing, go home.
1: Ooh.
0: And because you couldn't help at the Pentagon.
1: No, absolutely. Oh, gosh, no, right.
0: He's not military. He couldn't get on the Pentagon. And Shanksville, the Flight 93 area, was cordoned off by FBI.
1: Right.
0: So you couldn't go there. So he and Lisa went up to New York to help dig out. and they ended up being the only people in a 500 room hotel.
1: Oh my word.
0: All of Manhattan was empty.
1: Yeah.
0: Because it's 2 weeks after the attacks. Everybody's right. canceled everything. There's nobody there. And he goes, you know, the only people in the hotel was the manager, the actual big boss, and right. one person, one maid, you know.
1: Wow.
0: And he goes, me and Lisa, that was it, the four of us. And he goes, we need to get people to go back to New York to show the world that we're not beaten and to help New York out. To show the world that we're better than this and we're not beaten.
1: Right.
0: And I'm like, okay. And he goes, well, the wife is talking about it on the way home and goes, we should do a motorcycle ride. And I'm like, yeah, yeah.
1: That's a great idea, right?
0: That's a great idea. You guys ride bikes because I don't.
1: Right.
0: My wife and I don't ride bikes. I said, that's great. You guys can plan for it now and go in the springtime and you'll have plenty of time. That sounds like a great idea. And he goes, no, we need to go now.
1: Oh.
0: We got to do it now. We can't wait. And I'm like, okay, dude, well, we live in Northern Virginia,
1: right.
0: so if you picked a federal holiday,
1: yeah.
0: you get a three-day weekend, and maybe more people would come.
1: Right.
0: So I flipped the calendar. I took the calendar off the wall, flipped it to October, and I said, hey, 3 weeks away is Columbus Day. That's not enough time. So I flipped it to November, and boom, it was right there, November 10th and 11th, Veterans Weekend.
1: Perfect.
0: Exactly 2 months after the attacks,
1: yep.
0: I said, this is when you should do it. If you got to do it now, do it this weekend.
1: Yep.
0: It's Veterans Weekend. You'll get people to go have fun. And we talked about other stuff. Didn't mention it at all anymore. Hung up. Monday, work day, right?
1: Right.
0: I'm not thinking anything more about it. 2:30 in the afternoon, he calls me. And I'm like, hey, man, what's up? And he goes, I just got the permit to rally in front of the White House
1: goodness.
0: At the Washington Monument. We're going to New York. And I'm like, well, you guys have fun.
1: Right? That's going to be great for you guys.
0: I don't ride bikes.
1: Right.
0: He goes, oh, no. He goes, your wife is going to drive my Suburban with the teenage daughters in it with their friends to help us do runaround stuff.
1: Awesome.
0: And you're the only guy I know that can pick up a Harley by himself and put it in the back of your truck. We're not going to leave anybody behind. So you're coming in your truck.
1: Okay, right.
0: That was literally September 24th. November 10th. At 3:00 in the morning, we leave his house in Leesburg.
1: Oh, wow.
0: Ride up to the White House. By 7:00 that morning, we had 300 bikes.
1: Oh.
0: The high of the day was 26 degrees.
1: Oh, that's a chilly ride, brother. I've been riding since I was six, and I know anything below 72 is brisk, but 26? Whew.
0: So Saturday night, we got into New York. We had no police escorts. It was just my brother at the front, me at the rear.
1: Right.
0: We get to New York Sunday morning. We ride down as a parade to Trinity Church and lay 1,000 roses at Trinity Church because that's as close as you could get to the pit,
1: right.
0: to the ground zero. And then we did what Virginians do. We got out of New York and came on home at my brother's house Sunday night. I literally had to pry his hands off the handlebars. It was that cold when we got home. But we sat around his kitchen table and we talked about how good this was and that we should do all three crash sites. And 9 months later, in August of 2002, we organized the first ride to go to all three crash sites of 9/11 to never forget. And we've been doing it ever since the third weekend of August, ever since 2002.
1: I am so grateful that you are listening to Community Matters this morning on Your Encouraging WPER. Hey, I'm Heather. We have a really special friend with us today. His name is Eric Shurseth, and Eric and his brother and sister-in-law are the founders of America's 911 Foundation, a group that works very hard to make sure those lives lost on September 11th, 2001 are never forgotten. And also, they work really hard to honor each of our first responders, not just here in Virginia, but across the country, not just with equipment for their departments, but scholarships for first responders that want to go back to school or enhance their careers. There's a lot going on with America's 911 Foundation, and you can check out all they're doing at americas911foundation.org. That's americas911foundation.org. And Eric, you were just talking about this ride and how important it is to maintain the memory and honor those we lost that day. And the reason I love that is because you are making direct impact for families. You know, when you've lost someone, people don't want to talk about them, but it's, you know, for the person that's lost the loved one, it's like, has everybody forgotten? So the fact that you remember these victims by name, their loved ones have to take such solace in that, because there is such goodness about, you remember my son, my sister, my husband, my wife.
0: You know, I get moved every time our trailer, it's a 30-foot trailer, and it has all 2,977 names of the victims and heroes on it. And wherever we go for an event, and I'm talking rural North Carolina,
1: right,
0: upstate New Jersey, I mean, across the river from the Twin Towers, wherever. But even in rural North Carolina, a little place called Hertford, North Carolina, at a small event, you know, 9 out of 10 people I met knew people on the trailer. You know, one of them was the 2-star general that had just retired on September 1st, and his replacement was killed in the attacks. So, you know, he had a moving experience. You know, at Battlefield Harley-Davidson in Gettysburg, Pennsylvania, for their bike week one year, I noticed a gentleman just staring at the trailer. And that's a clue that he obviously knows somebody.
1: Yeah.
0: So I walked up to him and just politely asked, do you know somebody? And he pointed to the American Airlines people, because they're broken up by airplanes. And he just pointed to a name and he goes, he was my co-pilot for 10 years. She was my head stewardess for 15. You got to change his name. He did not like his name, William. He went by Buck. You got to change his name. You
1: need to change his name.
0: I mean, he was like, he was getting upset with me. Well, I said, this is all done by public records and their death certificates.
1: So, yeah.
0: But if you get his family members to contact us, I will be glad to change it.
1: Oh.
0: And, you know, I've got it in my notes that when we do wrap the trailer, that we will put Buck on there, not William.
1: So, I love that. Because you know, remembering the people. It's not just putting names on a trailer. You are remembering the people.
0: Right. Well, I mean, I grew up in Culpeper in rural Mecklenburg County down here. And, you know, people would die all the time.
1: Yeah.
0: But, you know, my grandfather would say, as long as we talk about you, you're not gone.
1: Exactly.
0: And then that's the whole goal is if we can learn about these individuals, who they were, who their families were, how did they act? Were they the class clown or whatever?
1: Right.
0: You know, they're not gone. We're talking about them. We're talking about them right now. And that means that they're not gone. They're not forgotten.
1: Nope.
0: And that's what we do. That's the goal. One of the goals of what we want to do. And the other one, of course, is to raise as much money as I can so I can give it all away.
1: Which I love. So let's talk for a second. This is Eric Scherseth. He is with America's 911 Foundation. And as you can hear, doing amazing things, not only to keep the memory of those we lost in the September 11th attacks, but when he's talking about giving money away, you need to hear what he's doing. And Eric, how can folks find out more about what you do?
0: Well, of course, we're on Facebook and Instagram, America's 911 Foundation. You can see what we're doing and who we're supporting and so forth. All the events that we do throughout the whole year, we just don't do a motorcycle ride. Our next big event right now, we've got horse racing in Leesburg.
1: Wow.
0: September 26th. That's going to be a local one. I'm going to be going out to Illinois here next weekend for an air show.
1: Oh, very cool.
0: To spread the names out there and see who knows the names out in Illinois. October 3rd, we have a huge car show outside of Hershey, Pennsylvania, Fredericksburg, Pennsylvania. Then we got a golf tournament in Mount Airy, Maryland, October 30th.
1: Wow.
0: If you're interested in that, you can sign up there. And the thing is all the money we raise, all of it. I mean, we got to pay for whatever we got to pay for to do the event. But the money that we raise goes back to help first responders nationwide.
1: I love that. Absolutely love that.
0: I'm president of the foundation, co-founder, my brother, his wife, are the ones really behind the scenes. They're the Wizard of Oz behind the scenes. But you know, I always tell people I'm president, co-founder, and chief bottle washer, and I don't make a dime.
1: But that's the thing that I think is so remarkable. Eric just said he doesn't make a dime off of this because his heart is as big as Virginia. And Eric, talk to our friends about the scholarships that you give to children of first responders. You know, there's somebody, when we call 911, I know there's going to be a dispatcher who's going to hear the panic and the terror in my voice. And then that dispatcher is going to remain calm and contact the right agency. Now, all of these first responders, I know for a fact, and you do too, since your wife was in the biz, that there is a sacrifice made by the families. And so you are helping to support the families. This is so cool, and I'm glad you're listening. Eric, tell us more.
0: Out of the success of the motorcycle ride, in 2003, we created the foundation to, first and foremost, to give away the money that we raised as college scholarships to first responders or their children going on to school after high school. It could be college, it could be a technical school, it could be a computer learning center or something like that. But as long as it's continuing education, the scholarships are offered. All they got to do is, you know, go to the website, fill out the prompt and the information on there, and send in we usually just ask for an essay, and we have a whole different group of volunteers that read that. The board,
1: that's awesome.
0: Nobody associated with giving away the money has anything to do with who wins.
1: Oh, so, that's awesome. See, that's awesome. So it's really, seriously, by merit and need.
0: Yeah. Because I don't know who the winners are until I get the list of names to announce, because I think it was July this year that we made the announcement. We gave away $22,000 scholarships this year.
1: $22,000 scholarships.
0: Yeah.
1: Dude, that's
0: huge. We gave away
1: $40,000. Oh, my gosh.
0: And you know, the more money I raise, the more money I can give away, because 10 years ago, it was only 10 scholarships.
1: Oh, and now look at you.
0: And now we're doing 20 because we're able to raise more money.
1: Yep.
0: And again, it goes right back to the more money I raise, the more money I give away. We just gave away a brand new FLP Harley Davidson police bike. And
1: now,
0: you know,
1: who's the recipient of that?
0: This year, the bike is going to New Haven, Connecticut Police Department, which came on our ride. The bike is awarded to one of the departments that come on the motorcycle ride that work their tails off and keeping all the riders safe.
1: Oh, that's awesome.
0: And New Haven, Connecticut won it this year. Last year, Culpeper, Virginia.
1: That's awesome.
0: Won it. And the year before that, it was Spotsylvania County.
1: Oh, get out. That's awesome. But so, see, again, you're giving back and you're making sure a police department has everything they need so that there's not a second wasted when someone calls 911 for help.
0: Right. And we've given, you know, we've bought chainsaws for departments, fire departments that needed them. We've given away defibrillators to rescue squads because theirs were so old, you know, and that's just the tip of the iceberg. You know, I'd love to give every department in the country, you know, something, but I don't have that. I have limited funds. I'm not on TV. You really don't want me. It's my daughter that you really want speaking when it's, you know, I'm glad I'm on radio.
1: Right. Believe me. I know. I got a face for radio too. But the fun thing is I hear the joy in your heart. I hear the passion in your voice. I hear the drive in giving it all away and, you know, bringing it back to, you know, the Lord loves a cheerful giver, but I think it's more than just a cheerful giving. You're giving not just to keep the memory of the attacks of September 11th, but supporting those who continue to protect and serve and save every time 911 is dialed.
0: Exactly. I mean, first responders go above and beyond, in my opinion. If I was president of the United States, every first responder would be making millions of dollars.
1: Exactly.
0: You know, it's, I could put out a fire, but I'd rather cook hot dogs on the fire. You know,
1: exactly.
0: I'd make sure everybody was safe and then just cook hot dogs.
1: Right. But there is someone really special that is called to being a firefighter, that is called to being
0: a
1: first responder. Absolutely, because you don't know what you're rolling up to.
0: I mean, I couldn't walk up to a car that I just pulled over in the middle of the night.
1: Right.
0: And, you know,
1: I know.
0: Did that person have a gun?
1: Right.
0: You know, you don't know these days.
1: Nope.
0: And you know, paramedics and EMTs, what they have to go through.
1: Yes.
0: They all have their own stories. And God bless them, because I couldn't do it.
1: And you know they're not getting rich doing any of that.
0: Right. I mean, I'm a landscaper by trade.
1: Right.
0: You know, I like working in the dirt and planting things and building patios and walls and making lawns green and all that fun stuff, because it's different every year.
1: Oh, yeah.
0: You know, God gives us different things every year.
1: Yes.
0: You know? And you got to work through it. But, you know, that's what I love doing.
1: Right.
0: And God bless the first responders of our nation. I have a passion for this because I care about them.
1: Yeah.
0: Because they, you know, you could say that they're selfish. They're doing what they want to do at the expense of their families, blah, blah, blah. But they're doing it not for themselves.
1: No.
0: They're doing it for other people. Yeah, their families suffer. But like one of the firefighters that showed up at my house, his 15-year-old boy was on the fire truck with him. So,
1: wow. You know,
0: God bless Alex and Austin.
1: Absolutely, because he's probably going to follow in his father's footsteps, seeing how he's serving the community, serving the Lord in the same time, helping folks who desperately need help. And again, when that tree fell on your house, it is a true miracle that there was no living being in the path. But there were power lines. The firefighters and police didn't know if there was someone trapped. There's so much that they do without hesitation, and they drive in. And here's a boy wanting to follow dad's footsteps, wanting to follow that calling, feeling it on his heart. I'm sure his dad has memories he can't unremember. And you know, going into that business, that boy will too. And so having the opportunity to serve these folks and serve them well by making sure they have the equipment, that sweet boy is going to have a scholarship if he wants to continue on in college.
0: Exactly.
1: You know, and so the work that you're doing through America's 911 Foundation is, it really is remarkable. And I just want to say thank you for all that you're doing.
0: Well, thank you, Heather. Thanks, WPER, for talking to us. And, you know, go to americas911foundation.org, O-R-G, and you can make donations there online. Like I said, all 100% of the donation goes out. Nobody in the organization gets paid.
1: And again, that to me says the true heart of what you guys are doing with America's 911 Foundation.
0: Well, thank you, ma'am. And a big thing?
1: It ain't a big thing, he says, as he takes no salary. And so let me ask you, before we end our conversation, again, I'm so grateful for your time, Eric. What did you do Friday? I mean, to me, it feels like both a lifetime ago and about 20 minutes ago.
0: Start my morning off with an interview with Fox News.
1: Oh, wow. Wow.
0: I'm supposed to be in D.C. for it, but because of the tree.
1: Right.
0: It'll probably be on the phone. My brother will be there. And then my wife and I will probably head out into rural Virginia and visit fire departments and rescue squads and tell them thank you. That's how I'll spend my birthday.
1: You're an amazing man, Eric. Is your birthday really September 11th?
0: Yes, ma'am.
1: So
0: 1965.
1: I can honestly sort of feel that you were kind of born to do this.
0: Well, the good Lord didn't put me in the military, and Lord knows I tried, but he left something for me to do, and this is it. We all have our calling. This is mine.
1: Thanks for saying yes when you put it on your heart.
0: Well, thank you.
1: Dude, I so appreciate you. I really do appreciate you, and I'm grateful for all that you have done and all that you continue to do in making a difference in so many lives.
0: Well, thank you, ma'am. I appreciate it, and thanks again for WPER for the encouragement and testimony and the ministry that you guys provide, because it is uplifting. I listen to you all every day.
1: Oh, dude, that's a huge honor just to be able to share part of the day with you, knowing, you know, you and so many of our first responders and people who are in nonprofit organizations that help when other people would be literally frozen and immobile with fear. And it is a true honor to be able to share the day with you, with so many folks across Virginia who are working each and every day to make this place a better place for all Virginians.
0: Thank you very much.
1: Again, a great conversation this morning on Your Encouraging WPER with Eric Shoreseth. He and his brother and sister-in-law are founders of America's 911 Foundation, launched into action just 2 months after the attacks in 2001, and continuing to remember those we lost that day, remember their loved ones, but also serving our current first responders across the country with mental support, with educational support, different grants and scholarships, equipment that various fire departments and police departments across the country have needed. And if you wanted to find out more about any of the events that they were talking about that are coming up in the next couple months, or how you might get involved with next year's motorcycle ride, or just find out more about what they do, their website is americas911foundation.org. That's americas911foundation.org. And as he said, you can always search America's 911 Foundation on the socials. Again, I'm Heather. I've had such a great time sharing part of this morning with you. And if you missed part of this conversation, like to hear it in its entirety or share it with somebody you think would like to hear it, it'll be posted next week on our website, WPER.org. 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I hope the rest of your day is awesome.

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0: 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Then in the 1 o'clock hour, Teresa will give away a pair. 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

John 13:34. A new command I give you, love one another. 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

Psalm 51:10. Create in me a pure heart, O God, and renew a steadfast spirit within me. Your encouraging WPER.

Restoring Courage in WPER. That is Bodie with Gopher Broke. Hey, good morning. My name's Happy. Hey, thank you so much for making us your soundtrack on this Saturday morning. Got some awesome music coming up. We got We the Kingdom, Seth Schlatter right now. This is Toby Mack with Move on your Encouraging WPER.

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1: And the other day I learned that I'm too old to sit in a beanbag chair anymore.
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1: 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The getting out is more of a kind of roll over, get up on my knees.
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You're encouraging WPER. Love that music right there. We the Kingdom with Rescue Me. Hey, good morning. My name's Happy. Hey, did you all realize that you have a say in what we play? Yes. All you have to do is join our music team. And Dwayne, he's our music director. He'll give you some clippets of song once a month. And you will rate those songs and let him know how they rate. And he will, sometimes that music, definitely all the time, that music survey changes what he might play or might not play. So join the music team, WPER.org. Just click on the music team, or if you're right there on the app as well, you can click right there. Here's Kane, and yes, he can.

0: Isaiah 55:6. Seek the Lord while he may be found. Call on him while he is near. Your encouraging WPER.
1: This is the moment.

That is Elevation Worship with Praise on your encouraging WPER. Hey, good morning. My name's Happy. Hey, welcome to this beautiful Saturday morning. It's sure nice to have you here with us this morning. Well, did you all realize this coming Tuesday is going to be the 15th, and that's going to be halfway through September already? Man, my mom always said, when you get old, time will fly. I guess I'm old, because it sure is flying. Here's Cochran and Company, What Grace Can Do.

0: We're Baptist missionaries. We believe the mission field in Asia. Our son came down with leukemia. And so the 4 years we were in Richmond, we listened to your radio station just about every day when we were driving around the car and even at home. And then our son, his treatment at Virginia Commonwealth University Hospital worked well, and they said he was cured. And we moved back to the mission field to Korea, and we had your app, the WPER app, and we listened to it for 4 years in Korea. 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

That is Francesca Battistelli, who you're singing along with her new song, He Will. What a great song that is, right? Can't wait to hear more new music from her for sure. Hey, good morning. My name's Happy. This is your encouraging WPER. And I love this wisdom that we can get here from Proverbs 19 and verse 20. It says, listen to the counsel and receive instruction that you may be wise in your latter days. In verse 21, I like this as well. There are many plans in man's heart. Nevertheless, the Lord's counsel, that will stand. So true, right? Here's Toby Mac. This is Heaven on My Mind on your encouragement.

Psalm 118. The Lord is my strength and song, and he has become my salvation. Keep singing along with your encouraging WPER.

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Romans 10:9. If you declare with your mouth, Jesus is Lord, and believe in your heart that God raised him from the dead, you will be saved. You're encouraging WPER.

You're encouraging WPER, Jeremy Camp. That is Revival. Hey, good morning. My name's Happy. Hey, thank you so much for the company this morning. I love starting every Saturday morning with you guys. I wouldn't want it any other way. Hey, there's a quote I read this week, and I thought I'd share it with you. It is so true. It says, take life day by day and be grateful for what the little things are. Don't stress over what you cannot control. So true, right? Here's Andrew Rip. This is Fill My Cup on Your Encouraging.

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1: 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It means a lot just hearing the stories and the testimony. So thank you so much for what you guys do.

0: You're encouraging WPER. That is Zach Williams with Wait For Me. Hey, good morning. My name's Happy. Well, the very first outdoor movie night we had scheduled got postponed due to air quality. 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It's going to be a great time. 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
1: I got a story too good to hide.

This is my story. This is my song, praising my Savior all the day long. You're encouraging WPER.

Psalm 1:7. The Lord is good, a refuge in times of trouble. He cares for those who trust in Him. Your encouraging WPER.

0: 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At WPER, you make it possible to share encouragement.
1: I like hearing the stories of what it does to help people. It touches people's lives. It's important, and I appreciate all you do, so keep the music coming.

You're encouraging WPER house fires. That is, I thank God. Hey, good morning. My name's Happy. Well, yesterday, if you were around 25 years ago, you probably know exactly where you were, what you were doing that day when the Twin Towers got hit, and then also the Pentagon, and then the plane that went down in Pennsylvania. And we just need to always keep those families lifted up in our prayers that lost loved ones that day. There were so many, so many. And if we could just take time today and say a prayer for those family members, God knows who they are, that that He would give them peace and strength still through even 25 years later, that He will do that. And pray that He will continue to bless those families. Here's Peter Burton.

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0: On the night you're falling all to pieces, you can bring your lonely heart to Jesus. What if I told you that I believe it?
1: You're encouraging WPER for King and Country. What if I told you? What a great song that is, right? Hey, good morning. My name's Happy. I love this verse of scripture. A couple verses here in Psalm 34. It says in verse 1, I will bless the Lord at all times. His praise shall continually be in my mouth. My soul shall make its boast in the Lord. The humble shall hear it and be glad. And I love verse 3. Oh, magnify the Lord with me. Let us exalt his name together. Can we do that this morning? Can we exalt the name of Jesus? Here's Phil Wickham. What an awesome God. Amen.

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Every song has a story. Thank you for letting the songs on your encouraging WPER be a part of your story.

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0: 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Oh,

Psalm 34:18. The Lord is close to the brokenhearted and saves those who are crushed in spirit. Your encouraging WPER.

You're encouraging WPER Torn Wells. That is Breathe on it. Hey, good morning. My name's Happy. Hey, thank you so much for allowing me to be a part of your Saturday morning. Even if it's just a little bit, I sure do thank you. You know what? The best way to find yourself is to lose yourself in the service of others. Let me say that again. The best way to find yourself is to lose yourself in service to others. So true. Here's Casting Crowns, Love Moved First.

0: Perfectly. I love that music right there from Micah Tyler. That is perfectly on your encouraging WPER. Hey, good morning. My name's Happy. Hey, appreciate the company this morning. Hey, did you all realize that we are a listener-supported station, and we have been for 27 years? 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That is Hope. She's from Bumpus. Gary, he's from Weir's Cave. And also Paula from Tappahannock. Thank you all so much for being a part of the giving team. And if you want to give, it's so simple to do. Just go to our website at WPER.org. There's actually a little note there from Frankie. Click on that and you can read all about it. 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

96 says, "Oh, sing to the Lord a new song. 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
1: The stress, the worry, the weight of the world is on you.
2: Yeah, it feels like it.
1: No matter what, and it says it right in His Word, you can hand the weight to God. He wants to carry it for you. When I saw somebody post this the other day about handing the weight to God, it made me think of also hand the weight, no matter how you spell it.
2: Oh.
1: W-A-I-T, which sometimes for me is the harder part. With God, I can handle it.
2: Yeah.
1: But it's the time period that goes by, and I'm like, please, God, maybe today that breakthrough comes.
0: Eric and Heather in the mornings on your encouraging WPER.

I love that music right there from Emerson Day. That is Get Behind Me on Your Encourage and WPER. Hey, good morning. My name's Happy. Appreciate the company this morning. I'm so glad you're here. I wouldn't want to be anyplace else. Well, our first ever outdoor movie night this past summer got postponed due to air quality, and that has been rescheduled for Saturday, the 26th of September. It's going to be at the Spotsylvania Courthouse Village. You got a lot of stuff going on that evening. And if you want to go, it's all free. There'll be some food trucks and stuff if you want to get food or snacks. But you can bring all that as well. 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Find out all the information. Just click on the Outdoor Movie Night. September 22nd. Spotsylvania Courthouse Village. Can't wait to see you there. Here's Mercy Me.

0: Back in 2013, our two-year-old granddaughter was diagnosed with brain cancer. 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

Oh, yeah, that is new music right there from Megan Woods, Heaven Down Here. What a great song, right? Hey, this is your Encourage in WPER. My name's Happy. Sure to appreciate the company this morning. I love sharing God's word with you on Saturday mornings. I love this verse of scripture in John 8, starting at verse 31. And Jesus said to those Jews who believed him, "If you abide in my word, you are my disciples indeed." In verse 32, "And you shall know the truth, and the truth will set you free." So true, right? Here's my guitar.

At Your Encouraging WPER, we believe God is at work every day, sometimes in big life-changing ways, sometimes in quiet moments we almost miss. Your story shows God's faithfulness and lifts up a song that will never get old.

Zephaniah 3:17. The Lord your God is with you, the mighty warrior who saves. He will take great delight in you. In his love, he will no longer rebuke you, but will rejoice over you with singing. Your encouraging WPER.

I love that new music right there from Brandon Lake. How good God is. What a great song, right? Hey, good morning. My name's Happy. This is your Encouraging WPER. We sure do appreciate the company this morning. You know, we're all guilty of this, of worrying, right? Sometimes I'll worry and my wife will worry. And, you know, we all worry at some point in time. But you know what? Worrying is a total waste of time. It doesn't change anything. All it does is steal your joy and keep you very busy of doing nothing. That's what worry does. So let's try not to worry too much, right? Here's Matt Maher. Lord, I need you to help me quit worrying.

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1: It means a lot to our whole family. We all listen to it. Every one of us has been encouraged by you guys, and it's just a blessing to know that each morning we can listen to you guys as we're driving to work for school.

I love that music right there from CC Winans, Worthy of It All on Your Encouraging WPER. Hey, good morning. My name's Happy. Well, this past Tuesday, I gave the gift of life. I'm a advocate blood donor, and I always do the Power Red. That's given 2 units at a time, and I'm working on my 7th gallon. So I got the O positive. They need my blood, and I like to give. So just to encourage you, maybe you can give. There's a shortage of blood around this area. And so, yeah, make it a point. If you haven't, or if you can, make it a point to give blood, because it is the gift of life. Here's Phil Wickham. The King is in the room on Your Encouraging WPE.

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1: John 13:34. A new command I give you. Love one another. As I have loved you, so you must love one another. 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

You're encouraging WPER Matthew West. That is unashamed. Hey, good morning. My name's Happy. Well, if you were around 25 years ago yesterday, you know what took place. 9/11 happened, and there's so many things that we saw transpire through that. We saw, you know, a lot of people coming to church wanting answers, and we saw, you know, maybe baseball, football games postponed and didn't get played, and people came together in unity. And out of that tragedy, that was some good stuff that came out of it. And just take time, even today, I know it was yesterday, but even today, to pray for those that lost loved ones in 9/11 attack. But God will give them the blessing that they need for sure. Here's We the Kingdom. Yes, Rescue Me on your encouraging WPER.

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0: Kane is coming to Liberation Church Friday, September 25th, and your encouraging WPER has your tickets with three chances to win this coming Monday. Listening Monday morning in the 7 o'clock hour for your first chance to win a pair of tickets with Eric and Heather. Then in the 1 o'clock hour, Teresa will give away a pair. And one last opportunity with Dwayne in the 5 o'clock hour. This Monday, win your tickets to see Kane at Liberation Church in Richmond. Anything else about the concert you need to know is at WPER.org.
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0: 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Just take a listen.
1: Praise God for y'all. If it wasn't for y'all, my days wouldn't be happy. The way that God lets you inspire my heart at the very time I need to hear, all the songs that you guys play are just so beautiful. I'm telling you, y'all are all so precious. Y'all are our family.

Love that music right there from Unspoken. That is Walk With Me on your encouraging WPER. Hey, good morning. My name's Happy. I'm just about out of here for today, though. But you know what? Whatever you do this Saturday, just love on God. Love on your family. Hey, would you go out and make those memories that last a lifetime? Because they most certainly do. I get to leave you with some great music from Micah Tyler, Even Then. And I hope you have an awesome and blessed weekend.

may be facing today, God can turn it around tomorrow. He is writing your story each and every day. Your encouraging WPER.

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Encouraging WPER. Hey, I'm Amy. Have you ever had somebody just pop into your mind randomly? Like you haven't talked to them in a while and suddenly you can't stop thinking about them. And maybe it's like, I should probably check on them. What if they came to my mind for a reason? And it doesn't have to be some big, meaningful conversation. It can simply be a text message that just says, hey, how you doing? You popped into my mind today. You never know what someone is carrying or how much that little message might mean to them. And sometimes God uses something as simple as a text message or a 5-minute phone call to remind somebody they're not alone. So if there is somebody that you've been thinking about, maybe don't ignore it. Maybe reach out to them because you just might be the answer to a prayer that you didn't even know that they prayed.

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1: I've been listening ever since y'all started. It's very positive. You know, I've gone through a lot of stuff in the last year, so it's helped me get through a lot of stuff.

You're encouraging WPER. Hey, I'm Amy. One of the many things that WPER gets to do and has gotten to do for the past 27 years is to bring joy, hope, and encouragement to people. And we get to do that because of faithful supporters like Denise. Denise shared with us that WPER means everything to her. It's been there in the good times and the bad times, and she knows some bad times. She lost her husband. She's lost two sons. And she said the artists that we play on WPER, they know pain and they know struggles, but they also know joy, and they keep singing from what they know. And she knows that the Lord is with her, and the music on WPER keeps her faith strong. And friend, I hope that you feel the same way. I hope that you find joy and hope and encouragement with the music that's played on WPER. Up next, we've got Chris Tomlin.

Isaiah 55:6. Seek the Lord while he may be found. Call on him while he is near. Your encouraging WPER.

0: was God moving through the music? Just take a listen.
1: Whenever I turn the radio on in the morning and I'm on my way to work, and it's like exactly what I need to hear. And it seems like every time.

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Sometimes it actually looks like responsibility. Hey, I'm Amy on your encouraging WPER. Corey Ten Boom said, if the devil cannot make us bad, he can make us busy. And I really think there's something to that, because sometimes you're so busy doing good things, you're taking care of the kids, the house, you're working, taking care of everyone else's needs. And before you know it, you're so busy taking care of all of that, that you've just squeezed God into whatever time you have left. And being responsible is a good thing, but busy doesn't always mean productive. And it definitely doesn't always mean God ordained. So maybe ask yourself today, is God actually asking me to carry all of this? Because you don't have to do everything. You just need to be faithful with what he's actually put in front of you. And remember, God is not asking you to run yourself into the ground to prove that you're faithful. He sees you. He knows what you're carrying, and he will give you the wisdom and the strength for what he has truly called you to do. So you can slow down, make room for him, and trust that what matters most will not be.

0: Psalm 30 verse 11 says, "You have turned for me my mourning into dancing. You have loosed my sackcloth and clothed me with gladness."
1: A moment with WPER chaplain Barnabas Piper.
0: God's favor is his posture and his heart is love. He always responds to those who cry out for mercy, to those who turn from their will to his in repentance. This is the miracle of redemption. God transforms mourning into dancing, suffering into joy. He redeems our pain and sorrow. He does not waste it. He does not merely replace it as if it never happened. He makes suffering and sorrow into something altogether new. We may bear the scars of suffering, but he clothes us in gladness, draping us in a joy that can only be found in him. And this is true for all suffering experienced by believers. God will turn our mourning into dancing. Into dancing. It doesn't say he will turn our mourning into mere satisfaction or pleasantness or serenity. He turns our mourning into the polar opposite, an irrepressible expression of joy that takes us over. God is effusive in his redemption, turning a life of sorrow and pain into something altogether unimaginably new. How does he do this? Through Jesus. He is our redemption, our hope of new life both now and for all time. God turned the psalmist's mourning into dancing and restored him to the throne in his lifetime. And God redeemed Israel over and over again across the Old Testament so that our eyes would be lifted to the ultimate Redeemer.
1: Author, speaker, Barnabas Piper is a pastor at Emmanuel Nashville. For his books and resources, visit WPER.org.
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That's a brand new one by Chandler Moore on your encouraging WPER. Hey, I'm Amy. Sometimes the people who feel the most like family actually aren't family at all. I had breakfast with a childhood friend this past week with my sister, and we were trying to help her decide what to order. And by help, I mean that we were both giving unsolicited opinions, like we were personally responsible for her breakfast. Oh, that's weird. Don't get that. Oh no, you're not going to like that. Oh, trust me, you should probably get this. And I thought, yep, this is family, because sometimes the people who aren't related to you become family anyways. You grow up together, you walk through different seasons of life together, and somewhere along the way, she just became like a sister to me. Relatives are who you share DNA with, but family is who you choose to do life with.

Psalm 118. The Lord is my strength and song, and he has become my salvation. Keep singing along with your encouraging WPER.

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0: You're encouraging WPER. Hey, I'm Amy. Life has a way of putting people in your path to test your patience a little bit. And maybe it's someone at work. Maybe it's someone in your family, or maybe it's just that person who seems to always push your buttons. And I love what Romans 12:18 says. If it is possible, as far as it depends on you, live at peace with everyone. And that phrase, as far as it depends on you, stands out to me because we can't control how someone else behaves. We can't control their attitude, their words, how they respond, but we can choose how we respond. And sometimes living at peace doesn't mean everything gets resolved or everyone agrees. It simply means that you've done your part. You've chosen grace, you've chosen patience, and you've chosen not to return hurt with hurt. So today, whatever situation you find yourself in, remember, you may not be able to control their response, but you sure can control yours. As far as it depends on you, choose peace.
1: The liar's whispering again. And lately, it's been sounding like the truth.

0: 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Just take a listen.
1: I've listened to you guys since day one. You are the ones that keep me focused on the Lord. My kids have commented how I always seem to be so happy and they don't understand it. And part of the reason is because of you. Thank you for everything you do.

This is my story. This is my song, praising my Savior all the day long. Your encouraging WPER.

You're encouraging WPER. Hey, I'm Amy. There is something just precious about having people that you can do life with. You know, those people that you can laugh with until your stomach hurts. You're sitting around a table eating and talking for hours. Those people that you can call when life is messy. And you don't even have to have everything in common with these people. Like, I went to dinner with some ladies from church the other night, and it was so good to be surrounded by like-minded women and just to have that kind of relationship that you feel seen, you feel loved, you feel safe. And that is a gift. And if you have those people in your life, don't take them for granted. Make time for them, show up for them. And if you don't have those people in your life, I encourage you, find your tribe, find your people, because life is better and life is easier when you don't have to do it alone.

Romans 10:9. If you declare with your mouth, Jesus is Lord, and believe in your heart that God raised him from the dead, you will be saved. You're encouraging WPER.

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1: Some things go with everything. 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
2: Yeah.
1: PB&J, that's lifelong.
2: Well, sure, that's a given.
1: Forever.
2: Right? 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It's a Thai dish. You use a lot of peanut butter.
1: Okay.
2: And it's super spicy. 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
1: Okay. 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

encouraging WPER. Hey, I'm Amy. Some parents know how to let a joke be a joke, and apparently I'm not one of those parents. My daughter and I can be laughing and joking and just carrying on having the best time, and then all of a sudden I have to turn it into a life lesson. I can't help myself. It's like my brain goes, oh, this is funny, but you know what would make it better? A lesson about life. And before I know it, I'm giving her some little nugget of wisdom that she did not ask for, by the way. And she's looking at me like I just turned a TikTok video into a sermon. Her eye roll is immediate. And she's like, Mom, we were literally just joking. I know, but apparently I cannot let a perfectly good teaching opportunity pass me by. I mean, I am her mom. It's basically in the job description.

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0: Kane is coming to Liberation Church Friday, September 25th. And your encouraging WPER has your tickets with three chances to win this coming Monday. Monday morning in the 7 o'clock hour for your first chance to win a pair of tickets with Eric and Heather. Then in the 1 o'clock hour, Teresa will give away a pair. And one last opportunity with Dwayne in the 5 o'clock hour. This Monday, win your tickets to see Kane at Liberation Church in Richmond. Anything else about the concert you need to know is at WPER.org.
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Every song has a story. Thank you for letting the songs on your encouraging WPER be a part of your story.

Encouraging WPER. Hey, I'm Amy. You can't always control the storm someone else is walking through, but you can choose not to add to it. You don't know what someone is carrying, and maybe they're stressed, overwhelmed, just having a really bad day. And sometimes it's easy to respond to their frustration with our own frustration. But what if we choose grace instead? You may not be able to calm their storm, but you don't have to become another storm in their life. You can be patient. You can give grace. And you can choose your words carefully, because sometimes the most Christ-like thing that you can do is simply refuse to add more chaos to somebody who's already struggling.

Nahum 1:7. The Lord is good, a refuge in times of trouble. He cares for those who trust in Him. Your encouraging WPER.

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you're encouraging WPER. Hey, I'm Amy. Sometimes you don't realize how overwhelmed you are until it is brought to your attention that you forgot a pretty important conversation. Like the whole thing. My daughter was making plans for fall break and she's going to North Carolina to see her aunt and uncle. And I knew about all of this. Well, then I get this message from her aunt and she's like, did you know that Savannah was planning this and this? And I'm like, no, I didn't know that. And I can't believe that she didn't run that by me. I mean, she is asserting her own independence and making decisions on her own without consulting me. So I get all that. But I was really surprised in this situation that she didn't ask my opinion. So then Savannah brought it up to me. And I was like, did we talk about this? And she's like, yeah. We had a whole conversation about it. On one hand, I'm really thankful she did seek my counsel and did ask my opinion. On the other hand, I'm a little concerned that I forgot the whole conversation.

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1: I think the radio station is wonderful and it helps me a lot. 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There's no other stations.

You're encouraging WPER. Hey, I'm Amy. Your life doesn't have to look impressive to be meaningful. You get so caught up in what you're accomplishing and what you're checking off your list and what everybody else seems to be doing. But some of the most important things that you do probably won't ever show up on a resume, like loving your family or checking on your friends, even making dinner, showing up when someone needs you or praying for someone when they don't even know you're praying. Those are the things that matter. And some of those things might seem pretty ordinary, but God sees it. Don't underestimate the quiet, everyday faithfulness of your life. You don't have to do something big to make a difference. Sometimes just being faithful right where God has you is enough.

Psalm 96 says, "Oh, sing to the Lord a new song. Sing to the Lord, all the earth." Your encouraging WPER.

Hebrews 4:16. Let us then approach God's throne of grace with confidence, so that we may receive mercy and find grace to help us in our time of need. Your encouraging WPER.

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1: I've been listening to you guys since you pretty much started. It's positive and it's just uplifting, and I need that.

You're encouraging WPER. Hey, I'm Amy. Sometimes it's the little things in life that bring the most joy. My husband got a new Traeger grill, and apparently we no longer just eat dinner at our house. We actually have a smokehouse experience. There's like a whole process to this thing. What kind of wood pellets do you use? What's the temperature of the grill? How long is the meat supposed to smoke? And somehow I'm supposed to be impressed that he can tell me what the temperature is from across the room on his phone. I'm really happy for him. I truly am happy for him, because when your husband gets a new toy, you're supposed to support those hobbies, right? Well, by support, I mean, I'm really excited to eat whatever comes off that thing.

0: down here in Gloucester. And I'm going to tell you, there was a point 3 years ago when I was ready to take my life. I had been through a horrible divorce. It just seemed like everybody isolated me. But praise God, He has done a wonderful work in my life. Every time I go to work, I have you on, and when I'm coming home. And WPER has been wonderful. There's been moments where God just appointed the song and it came on. It was what I needed.
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WPER. Hey, I'm Amy. There are two kinds of people. There are those that are rushing in pumpkin spice everything. And there are people like me that are soaking up every last possible second of summer. I have a beach vacation coming up. I'm heading to the Outer Banks for a couple of days. And honestly, I am so excited. Not only is the beach my happy place, but this particular trip, there are no young people going. By young people, I mean children and teenagers. Now, don't get me wrong. I love when my daughter goes on vacation with us. She'll bring a friend. We have other friends that bring their kids, and it's great. But this particular season of life, I need this vacation. There's no meals to plan. There's no one asking what's for dinner. We're staying in a hotel, so there's no laundry, no schedule, just the sand, the waves, a good book, and absolutely no responsibility for me to feed anyone or keep anyone else alive. Now that is a true vacation.

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Your story shows God's faithfulness and lifts up a song that will never get old.

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2: Oh,

encouraging WPER. Hey, I'm Amy. Some chapters of life just don't make sense when you're living them. And maybe that's part of the reason Francesca Battistelli wrote that new one, He Will, because the chapter in her life, she wasn't quite sure what direction it was supposed to go, but she knew that he was going to make a way. And Joseph in the Bible, he knew that too. His life reads a lot like a list of things that were never supposed to happen. His brother sold him. He was falsely accused. He ended up in prison and then was forgotten there by the very people that were actually supposed to be helping him. And I imagine that he had to wonder, God, where are you in all of this? But eventually it all came together. And he could have made those people that punished him and mistreated him, he could have made them pay. But instead he said, you intended to harm me, but God intended it for good. And I love that because Joseph didn't pretend the hurt didn't happen. He didn't call evil good. He just realized what people meant for harm that God was actually going to use for something bigger. And maybe you're in a chapter right now that you never would have chosen. A diagnosis, a closed door, a relationship that ended. That disappointment that you just can't understand, and you may not be able to see the good just yet. And that's okay. Joseph couldn't see it for a long time either, but God was working in the middle of his story, even when he couldn't see it. And he's still working in yours. So if you're in a chapter that doesn't make sense right now, don't assume it's the end of the story. God isn't done yet.

0: 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Just take a listen.
1: I love you guys, and you guys do a good job every day. It wakes you up in the morning, and something you guys say or do makes that person's day. It's just what they needed to hear.

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That is for sure. Hi, I'm Amy on your encouraging WPER. That is a powerful reminder that we battle not against flesh and blood, but against the rulers, the authorities, and the powers of the dark world. And God will rescue you. The Bible says numerous times, and it actually normalizes rather than dramatizes spiritual warfare, because we live in a fallen world. There really is an enemy that is seeking to destroy us. But God gives us a way out. He gives us a way to put on his armor, a way to fight back against the flesh, a way to fight back against the ruler of the darkness. Friend, your hope and my hope lies in the risen Savior, Jesus Christ. When you go to him and you trust him, he will rescue you.

Psalm 66 says, "Come and hear, and I will declare what he has done for my soul." 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

John 13:34. A new command I give you. 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

you're encouraging WPER. Hey, I'm Amy. You know your college kid is home when suddenly your entire weekend has a new itinerary and you did not make it. Savannah came home last weekend. She went to Maryland with us for my mom's birthday. And her coming home from college means the entire household now operates on her schedule. What does she want for dinner? What does she want to do? Does she need anything? Does she need me to do anything? Would she like a snack? We literally rearranged the entire weekend. Because let me tell you, when your college kid comes home, you quickly realize that you no longer run the household. You run a boutique hotel with one very specific VIP guest. But honestly, I don't mind. Because when she's away, I miss her. So when she comes home, everything does revolve around her for a few days. Because those weekends home are getting fewer and further between. And if having my girl home means that I have to rearrange my schedule for a couple of days, then I am absolutely here for it.

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1: I have like bumper stickers that are 20 plus years old. So I've been listening for a long time. You know, just being able to have it on at my work when I'm having a rough day, it just brings me joy every day.

You're encouraging WPER. Hey, I'm Amy. When you are leaving your home to go on a trip, but Wild Animal Kingdom remains, you can get a little apprehensive. My husband and I are heading to one last beach vacation, and I'm leaving all four cats at home and the guinea pig, and a pet sitter is going to come over and take care of them. And I have to admit, the others are used to it, but I'm a little curious about Samson. This is the first time he's been left home alone. He's not exactly a low maintenance cat. He is a giant Maine Coon who has decided that we are his people. So I have no idea what he's going to think when we disappear. I can picture him lumbering around the house and looking for us like, okay, where'd everybody go? All right, wait a minute. Who's actually in charge here? And then there's the possibility that he's going to completely ignore the pet sitter. I mean, he might become his new best friend, but honestly, with Samson, it could go either way. I'm just hoping he doesn't decide that while we're at the beach, this is his opportunity to take over the house, because let's be honest, he's already halfway there.

you may be facing today, God can turn it around tomorrow. He is writing your story each and every day. Your encouraging WPER.

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0: On the days you're struggling to believe it, on the nights you're falling all to pieces, you can bring your lonely heart to Jesus. What if I told you that I believe it?
1: You're encouraging WPER. Hey, this is Mike Kelly. Hey, thanks for joining today. That was for King and Country, What If I Told You. Jeremy Camp right now, this is Anxious Heart on You're Encouraging WPER.

0: 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Just take a listen.
1: People need hope. People do need encouragement, and they need positivity. WDER is what we play, and you don't know how much we touch people's lives daily.

It's always interesting to think about the different places people are going to on a Saturday afternoon, right? Like some folks are coming from the soccer field or football practice. Other folks are headed to the yard sales or on their way back with their spoils of triumph. Wherever you may be headed today, just know that we're glad you're here.

Isaiah 55:6. Seek the Lord while he may be found. Call on him while he is near. Your encouraging WPER.

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1: I've been listening with the LGL station for about the last 5-6 years now. I just really enjoy the music. You know, when I'm listening to it, I can feel God's presence. When I'm in a very bad mood or very down about something, it just takes me right out of it.

If you're old enough to remember 9/11, then you probably knew exactly where you were. It's one of those days that kind of time stamps into our life. It also reminds us how quickly life can change. But it is amazing that in the middle of tragedy, God can use so many amazing people in so many ways. Right? Strangers helping strangers. People checked on their neighbors. It was one of those days that will always be stamped into my mind. But more than just the tragedy.

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The Lord is my strength and song, and he has become my salvation. 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

Romans 10:9. If you declare with your mouth, Jesus is Lord, and believe in your heart that God raised him from the dead, you will be saved. You're encouraging WPER. Mm-hmm.

I got to admit, it's one of the best times of the year for yard sales. Oh, yeah. Because you get the cooler mornings, sometimes a little humid. Today was a little interesting, but yeah, so much adventure. I took my daughter, Michaela, today, and it was fun as we're kind of going through and looking at different things that folks have. And then we saw the stereo system that had CDs and cassettes and radio and all the stuff that was super fancy when I was in school. And my daughter goes, "What is that? Cassette?"

0: WPER, you make it possible to share encouragement.
1: I've been listening to you for years. 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

0: perfectly.
1: Looking at that word in Psalms 46:1, it says, God is our refuge and strength, a very present help in trouble. And I like that it says present help, not distant, not someday, present. And sometimes it's exactly what you need to remember.

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This is my song, praising my Savior all the day long. You're encouraging WPER.

Nahum 1:7. 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Your encouraging WPER.

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1: It happens mostly in school. Theme days.
2: Oh, goodness.
1: Kids can wear their pajamas to school.
2: Yes.
1: I propose that maybe in what I call real life, like the everyday, like you and me, Heather.
2: Sure.
1: I've come up with a day, and I think everybody be on board with this.
2: Okay.
1: I think.
2: Okay.
1: Bedhead day.
2: Oh, that's every day for us.
1: No, is it right? Wouldn't that be fun? Just one day we all have to do bedhead. You don't have to worry about your hair because, you know, when you get there, everybody's going to have the bedhead.
2: And finally, for once, you'll fit in.
0: Eric and Heather in the mornings on your encouraging WPER.

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I need a piece that

0: It's the final family movie night of the summer. Join your encouraging WPER to welcome in fall on Saturday, September 26th at Spotsylvania Courthouse Village. 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

It's funny, we talk about our family dogs, and I realize, no, they're my wife's dogs. There are moments when I come home, and the dogs come running to the door, super excited, then they see it's me, and they kind of give me that look, and just turn around and walk away. And then there's when my wife comes home, and they are jumping up and down, hooping and hollering, just having a great time, and I'm sitting there thinking, like, I bought you.

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Psalm 34:18. The Lord is close to the brokenhearted and saves those who are crushed in spirit. Your encouraging WPER.

0: 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Just take a listen.
1: It helps me with my mood and my attitude, encouraging me. I can tell that my day is going bad, and I'm thinking, well, I just need to cut on WPER. And then everything is fine. I'm all better after that.

Look, I know it's technically still summer, but when that first cool morning starts to hit, like, it just feels different. Football, hoodies, bonfire, and yes, I've already seen some Christmas decorations.

Psalm 96 says, "Oh, sing to the Lord a new song. Sing to the Lord, all the earth." Your encouraging WPER.

Hebrews 4:16. Let us then approach God's throne of grace with confidence, so that we may receive mercy and find grace to help us in our time of need. Your encouraging WPER.

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1: You're encouraging WPER, truth, truth, and more truth. That's who we praise. Thank you, Jesus, for today. Thank you, God, for each and every listener. Thank you, God, for the music, the message, the hope, the ministry. Thank you, Jesus, for the work that you are doing.

0: We have a son that just celebrated 5 years of recovery. You know, when we were in the throes of everything over the last 10 years, I started my journey literally listening to WPER. I turn it on and it's my happy place. I would not be here today if it wasn't for you guys.
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You ever notice how Saturday traffic kind of has its own personality? Like, nobody seems like they're in a hurry until that one person needs to make that left-hand turn. Then all of a sudden, everybody thinks they're from NASCAR. So, yeah.

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Your story shows God's faithfulness and lifts up a song that will never get old.

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Zephaniah 3:17. The Lord your God is with you, the mighty warrior who saves. He will take great delight in you. In his love, he will no longer rebuke you, but will rejoice over you with singing. Your encouraging WPER.

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Chandler Moore, that is God, I'm Just Grateful. And so what is one of those things for you today? Something you're just grateful for. Just take a moment. Isn't it amazing what God can do for gratefulness?

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1: I'm blessed every day, and you keep me going. 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Thank you all for being there.

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I got to pick up one thing. And I just kind of chuckled because, no, it's not possible. You can't go into Costco or BJ's or Walmart or any of those places and just buy one thing. And it's not just her. It's me. And it seems to be every other person in the world. It's just, it's all there.

Psalm 66 says, "Come and hear, and I will declare what he has done for my soul." 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

0: John 13:34. A new command I give you. Love one another. As I have loved you, so you must love one another. Your encouraging WPER.
1: The liar's whispering again. And lately it's been sounding like the truth.

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I love this word in Psalms 46:1. It says, God is our refuge and strength, a very present help in trouble. And I like that it says present, right? Like, it doesn't say distant. It doesn't say someday. It says present. And sometimes that's exactly what we need to remember.

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1: Is on my best day. I'm a child of God.
0: Kane is coming to Liberation Church Friday, September 25th, and your encouraging WPER has your tickets with three chances to win this coming Monday. Listening Monday morning in the 7 o'clock hour for your first chance to win a pair of tickets with Eric and Heather. Then in the 1 o'clock hour, Teresa will give away a pair. And one last opportunity with Dwayne in the 5 o'clock hour. This Monday, win your tickets to see Kane at Liberation Church in Richmond. Anything else about the concert you need to know is at WPER.org.
2: Psalm 112, 1 through 3 says, "Praise the Lord. Blessed are those who fear the Lord, who find great delight in His commands. Their children will be mighty in the land. The generation of the upright will be blessed. 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This reminder from Psalm 112 is from Jeff Smith at The Insurance Smith. Thank you, Jeff, for your continued support of your encouraging WPER.
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You're encouraging WPER. It has been wonderful hanging out with you this Saturday afternoon. Thank you so much for joining. So whether you were knocking out all kinds of items on your to-do list or just hanging out, grateful you're here. You are loved.

facing today, God can turn it around tomorrow. He is writing your story each and every day. You're encouraging WPER.

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Create in me a pure heart, O God, and renew a steadfast spirit within me. Your encouraging WPER. Oh,

It's your encouraging WPER. How's it going? I'm Frankie. Thanks for listening on this Saturday evening. Great music on the way. This is John Reddick.

Your story matters. Your song matters. This is Where They Meet. Your encouraging WPER.

You're encouraging WPER. I'm Frankie. Man, I was thinking about yesterday when it's 9/11, and I was behind the microphone when all that happened. The calls, the prayers, the uncertainty, the community, and Christian radio simply being present when people needed someone to turn to. Yeah, the world has changed, but there's one that changes not. And we get to serve him through a radio station, WPER. Thanks for being a part of it and listening. This is Kerry Roberts.

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encouraging WPER. I'm Frankie. Thanks for listening. Positive Gold classic music. Love to play some for you on Saturday evenings. Here's one from Barlow Girl. This is Never Alone.

0: Francis missionaries. We had to leave the mission field in Asia. Our son came down with leukemia. And so the 4 years we were in Richmond, we listened to your radio station, you know, just about every day when we were driving around the car and even at home. And then our son, his treatment at Virginia Commonwealth University Hospital worked well, and they said he was cured. And we moved back to the mission field to Korea, and we had your app, the WPER app, and we listened to it for 4 years in Korea. Then came back to Richmond, and I listen to it every day now.
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Seek the Lord while he may be found. Call on him while he is near. Your encouraging WPER.

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1: You're encouraging WPER. I'm Frankie. By the way, if there's a positive goal favorite you would like to hear, an artist, a song, all you have to do is text GOLD to 877-859-WPER.

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The Lord is my strength and song, and he has become my salvation. Keep singing along with your encouraging WPER.

0: WPER, you make it possible to share encouragement.
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